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3: 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Very pretty one indeed. What? The Müllverbrennung. Yes, you know. How do you say that? Yes, the Müllverbrennungs... Scheiß noch drauf. Well, and if you look to the left-hand side, the beautiful Edeka Market Parlor, you can see a majestatic container with a grüne Punkt. Yes. Yeah. Do you know that in Japan? Not. Yeah. You can throw in there whatever you have bock on. Yes. Well, as long as it has a green punkt on itself. Yes. And then the industry comes and takes it nach Hause zu sich, ja. And then they make new things daraus, ne? What? Yes, of course. You can throw in your old Mazda, yes. And sushi, Lachsersatz, Brötchen, yeah, for example, and gabbelige Fuji-Anlage. And then the industry makes daraus ein Autoradio, das nach Fisch riecht oder something, ne? What? Yes, we can make a photo. Yeah, with you and the container. Yeah, of course. Yeah. No, you cannot throw your wife in. No. No, I think the industry can her not gebrauchen. What? You auch nicht. Yeah, yes, but I don't know what they shall make out of a little old fat yellow vibe ohne Zähne. No. Yes, I know you Japanese people put everything in there, but I think she will not pass into a German toothfish dose. No, really not. No, sorry. Yeah.

This will fade eventually, so if our time is running out, day after day, we'll make the mundane a masterpiece. Oh my, my, oh my, my love, I take one look at you, you're taking me

Lord, won't you buy me a Mercedes Benz? My friends all drive Porsches, I must make amends. Worked hard all my lifetime, no help from my friends. So Lord, won't you buy me a Mercedes Benz? Oh Lord, won't you buy me a color TV? Dialing for dollars is trying to find me. I wait for delivery each day until three. So, oh Lord, won't you buy me a color TV? Oh Lord, won't you buy me a night on the town? I'm counting on you, Lord. Please don't let me down. Prove that you love me and buy the next round. Oh Lord, won't you buy me a night on the town? Everybody, oh Lord, won't you buy me a Mercedes Benz? My friends all drive Porsches, I must make amends. Worked hard all my lifetime, no help from my friends. So oh Lord, won't you buy

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3: Yo, what do you want, man?
2: My girl just caught me.
3: You made her catch you?
2: I don't know how I let this happen.
3: With who?
2: The girl next door, you know?
3: Man.
2: I don't know what to do.
3: Said it wasn't you.
2: Oh.